0: Energia 97.
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2: Yo.
1: Open up, man.
2: Yo, what do you want, man?
1: My girl just caught me.
2: You made her catch you?
1: I don't know how I let this happen.
2: But who?
1: The girl next door, you know?
2: Man.
1: I don't know what to do.
2: Say it wasn't you.
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1: 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They say what they gonna say. Have a

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1: And this is Simon Le Bon of Duran Duran.
2: Yo, what's up, y'all? It's the Blackout.
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2: Here's my key, philosophy. A freak like me just needs infinity.